gone. In rooms of grief and question wrong, but keep on killing. It's in the soul to feel such things, but weak to watch without speaking. Oh, what mercy sadness brings, if God be willing. There is a train that's heading straight to heaven's gate, to heaven's gate. And on the way, child and man and woman wait, watch and wait.

seen on television. 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Your many virtues laid to waste, and we aren't listening. There is a train that's heading straight to heaven's gate, to heaven's gate.

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Oh, why we waited till so late? Was there no oil to excavate? No riches in trade for the fate of every person who died in hate? Throw us a bone, ye men of great.

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0: phone.
1: Hello?
0: Hello.
2: You know, sometimes we're not prepared for adversity. When it happens, sometimes we're caught short. We don't know exactly how to handle it. Sometimes we don't know.
3: First, I'd like to ask you a few questions.
0: That's very important.
4: Do you know who I am?
1: I don't know.
5: Is it true?
1: I don't know.
5: Are you being coy?
1: Well, I don't know.
0: Don't get me mad.
6: We only want to ask you a couple of questions.
5: Do you know him?
7: I really don't know.
6: Who else was with you?
1: I don't know.
0: What does that mean?
7: I don't know.
0: I really don't know.
8: Do you think I had something to do with this?
0: Don't be afraid. You understand? I'm trying to help, that's all. But you must cooperate.
9: What?

0: trust you. You know, it's about trust.
1: You understand that?
2: You understand?
3: I don't know.
4: I don't know.
5: Sometimes I don't know all the answers.
6: Perhaps this photograph will refresh your memory.
7: Who else was with you? Who else was with you?
8: Do you think I had something to do with this?
9: Don't be afraid. You understand? I'm trying to help, that's all. But you must cooperate.

0: What's your opinion? What do we do now?
1: They realize the danger that you and your friend have risked.
2: Try to understand what is happening to you.
3: Don't you remember?

0: Please, please, help me, help me, help me, help me, help me.
1: What do you want?
0: I need some information.
2: You don't understand.
0: I absolutely refuse.
3: Of the men who walked the scene as his piano four fight, watch out the screen. A

0: Willie, I got something for you.
1: Well, what is that?
0: I got you a Christmas present.
1: Christmas present?
0: Yeah.
1: But this ain't Christmas. Why, this ain't nothing but Christmas Eve.
0: Oh, Willie. Huh?

0: It ain't fair. I've been waiting all year.
1: Oh, dear me, boy. I don't want to wait no more.
0: Oh, I got you the best present.
1: You did?
0: Come under the mistletoe now. It gives you a peep at it. Oh,

0: Audition for Let It Be, take one.
1: Let it be, let it be. I don't know what the fuck I'm doing. Let's do this shit.
0: Audition for Let It Be, take two.
2: On three. Yeah. It's beginning to look a lot like you hating everywhere I go. Yeah. Yeah, I'm feeling it. It's beginning to look like you hating everywhere I go. Oh, oh, oh, oh. Yeah, yeah.
0: Audition for Let It Be, take three.
3: Feels a little bit like hating everywhere I go. Mm-hmm.
0: Audition for Let It Be, take four.
1: You hating. You hating. You hating. You hating. You hating.
4: It's supposed to go like this, Let it be. Can't you Negroes get it?
5: Get it? Get it? Get it?

I want you to get together. I want you to get together. I want you to get together. I want you to get together. Put your hands together one time. I want you to get together. I want you to get together.

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Or little Joe, or maybe Lou, I'd love to be them all. All New York City's broken hearts and secrets would be mine. I'd put you on a movie reel, and that would be just fine.

way. 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

hustle, no rock and roll, unless your name's Brewster, cause Brewster's a punk. Parents let go cause it's magic in the air, criticizing rap shows you're out of order. Stop looking, listen to the phrase and Fred Astaire's, and don't get offended while Mace Do-Si-Do's your daughter. A tri-camera roll system is now set, fly around the store under Daisy Productions. It stands for the inner sound, y'all, in your Quebec, that the action's not a trick, but shit.

ease it like 1, 2, 3. Making jazzy music is the key. Open sesame, here come Nyaman, abracadabra. Catch me if you can. Once again with the mic in my hand and the Eric Trifar Quartet on the bandstand. Back on the set, back in effect, coming live and direct, y'all. Check this. Bob split the sheriff's beat. I'll be here to finish the deputy. I'm on the mission. Stop, look, and listen. To the drums, Mark, make him shake your rump. Stop, look, and listen. Marcello on the bass. Hello, can you go? Stop, look, and listen. To Patrick,

En Ferréol, il est midi. 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But the main thing that they have all in common is

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Yep. Yes. Off the grid. And you set the tempo. 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

0: ain't no virtue. 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
1: I asked God if he could take the rain away today, but he ain't answer, so I said, okay. 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
1: Yeah. Bring the lights up, please. Yeah.

0: Chicago's got the beat to make your booty go boom. Yeah. Hey,
1: yeah. Yeah. Guess who it is?

8, I'll probably run. Cause I'm fucking saying, Pacho, this is dumb. You should find someone else. I'm not the one for you, shit. I'm still growing up with myself. And mentally, you're older than me, and that shit doesn't help. Cause if they see you with teed up, they T need some help. So when you mention hang, I'm thinking about a tree and a belt.

I know it's come out of pyramid alongside Lantaloupe, though. Kingston, Jamaica to France connection. Rastafari selection.

the mall. We got no idea when the politicians might squeeze the brakes. 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Yes, they are. And you can scratch your head and say, well, what's a Nazi really right now? Fuck it, a Nazi's a Nazi's a Nazi's a Nazi. It's the same shit as it's been before. I had a group called the Infesticons. They fought the Majesticons. 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

0: I wish I were a Warhol silkscreen, hanging on the wall. 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
1: 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But he had something more important. He had heart.
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to all men, all of the women, all the children. 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Who's the hardest? 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

We're searching for Jesus, but I'll be damned if I'll be crucified. 10,000 spies, compulsive lies. They hate me, they love me, they hate me. Cause I'm all things to all men, all of the women, all the children. Just say when, and I'll take you to my TARDIS. 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